0: of his final year on Earth recording really a masterpiece of an album. And it's an interesting situation to imagine Warren Zevon given a terminal diagnosis from his doctor and then realizes, I don't have much time left, so I'm going to make another album. And knowing it's his farewell message, if you will, knowing full well, this is it. Whatever I have left to say, I got to say it now. And this is the album everyone will go to when they think of me and they imagine what it was like in the final days of my life. And Warren knocked it out of the park. Worlds of London is his greatest hit single for sure. But let me tell you right now, The Wind, his final album, is an absolute masterpiece.
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1: All I'm going to suggest to you, don't be a Biden. 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

While driving a car, there's a lot you have to pay attention to. 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But when it comes to watching out for motorcyclists, it's not always easy. 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In fact, 1,500 crashes between vehicles and motorcyclists happen each year in Michigan. 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
1: Who wants us to turn that music down?
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1: Got two dogs on a double leash. I got the dog beds. I got my blanket. I got my Beats by Dre. So that's a lot of things I'm carrying. It get way out there in Riverside Park.
2: Sure.
1: All situated, really comfortable. I put my Beats in. But I am looking. The guy who's mowing the lawn's getting closer. And I'm like, do I got to get up till he mows the lawn? Because he's going to come over here and want to mow this section. He's way over there, but he's riding the mower and he's getting closer and closer. I'm like, well, then I look around and nobody's in the park. And usually the park's bumping. You know, there's kites, there's kids, there's everything. Oh, downpour. I can't wait. Like, it's not even...
2: I thought that was going somewhere else, but thanks. There's nobody else around. I'm sitting there on a blanket. This guy just keeps getting closer and closer with his mower. I'm like, is this guy going to ask you out?
1: Oh.
2: Or like, what's going to happen here?
1: Yeah, did
2: she throw it to this guy on a mower in the park?
1: Pants were off. His pants were... No. Yeah, you're right.
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8: A Better Life with Dr. Sanjay Gupta.
9: We are finally starting to learn more things we can do to keep our brains sharp as we age. A lot of people think crossword puzzles or Sudoku might do the trick, but the science doesn't really bear that out. What one recent study found, though, was that a certain type of brain training seems to have a significant impact on cognition as we get older. It wasn't memory or even problem-solving tasks that moved the needle. It was an interactive computerized game that tested the ability to recognize two separate images in faster and faster sequences. It's what we call a task of divided attention, in which you don't have a conscious strategy on how to improve. That's according to the study's lead author. You're just trying to do the best you can to figure out how to divide your attention. Now, the game in this study was called Double Decision, if you want to find it and try it out yourself. I'm Dr. Sanjay Gupta, helping you live a better life.
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2: Stars. 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
4: West Michigan traffic is on LAV.
5: Congested through the S-curve downtown Grand Rapids. Ford I-96, plenty of company as well. Slow go along the eastbound side of the Ford Freeway between Chicago Drive and Wilson Avenue. Got a crash in East Grand Rapids, Burton and Breton. No word on any potential injuries there. Lakeshore looking okay for the most part. 31, Muskegon to West Olive, 17th. Still around 27 down to Holland. I'm Dave Cackley. That's a look at traffic.
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2: 13 on your side weather, warmer today with highs near 70 and partly sunny skies. This weekend, chances for rain with another warm-up coming early next week.
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2: 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Major League Baseball last night, Tigers and Guardians in Detroit. What do you know? The Tigers lost again.
7: 1-2. In the air, right center field, long run for Perez. It splits the gap. It goes to the wall. Cleveland takes the lead. Martinez has triple on his mind, and he's headlong in. It's 2-1 Cleveland.
2: Got to feel bad for Jason Benetti. Tigers put you through it, man. That's how Matt Shepard sounded at the end of his tenure.
8: Just ruined, just defeated.
2: 100%.
8: But there's still plenty of season left. It's late in the season. It'll be late in the season rally like it was 2 years ago.
2: Right. Yeah. Okay. Guardians beat the Tigers in extra innings 3-2. Cleveland goes for the four-game sweep today at 1-10. Casey Mize gets the start for the Tigers. Whitecaps lost to the South Bend Cubs yesterday 3-1. They play again tonight at 6:35. It's dog night out at the ballpark, so bring your dog if you got one. NBA playoffs, Spurs and Thunder in OKC. The defending champs find a way to bounce back after losing game one.
9: Kane waiting. The action begins as the clock hits 10. Gilgeous Alexander on the attack. Pulls back. And hits.
2: Yeah, he was fantastic last night. Shai Gilgeous-Alexander named an MVP again this season. 30 points in the win. Thunder take game two. 122-113. Series now tied at a game apiece. NHL playoffs last night. Western Conference Finals Game 1. Colorado Avalanche at home against the Vegas Golden Knights. Yeah, Vegas joined the league in 2017, and it feels like every single year they're back in this position.
10: Vegas back at full strength. Just out of the box comes Hutton, a defenseman. Hutton shoots. Blocker down. They score! On the rebound! Howden! Makes it 3-0.
2: Vegas beats the Avs 4-2. They were an expansion team in 2017. And they're in the playoffs every year, competing for Stanley Cups almost every year. And the Red Wings can't even figure out how to get in the playoffs.
8: I'm not even going to comment, because sometimes when I comment, it prolongs your misery.
2: Oh.
8: No, it does. I mean, I just want you to be able to be happy. It's almost the weekend.
2: Yeah, tonight the Grand Rapids Griffins look to stay alive.
8: Woo!
2: In the playoffs.
8: Okay.
2: They play the Chicago Wolves on the road tonight. If they win, they force a game five back here in Grand Rapids. And then we'll have tickets to give away to you guys, and it'll be sunshine and rainbows and lollipops and everything.
8: Oh, Lord.
2: There we go. That's what I got in sports.
8: All right. There is a city in Michigan that made national news. And we'll tell you about it next.

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1: It's a three-day weekend, happy Memorial three-day weekend, holiday weekend, which means three triple play. 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You're going to hear stuff that you don't normally hear. We go deep, right, Trav?
0: Deep, and it's fun.
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1: 13 on your side weather. Warmer today with highs near 70 and partly sunny skies. This weekend, chances for rain with another warm-up coming early next week.
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1: 13 on your side weather. Warmer today with highs near 70 and partly sunny skies. This weekend, chances for rain with another warm-up coming early next week.
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Michelle and Travis, Kim St. James, Jordan Lass, Steve Gorman Rocks. 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

time for another round of Tell Me We're Living in 2026 Without Telling Me. So the zoo housing the viral Punch the Monkey said they're considering a complete ban on photography and filming around the monkey enclosure after two Americans were recently arrested over an intrusive incident. Good Lord, why do we do this? Everything for the gram, right? Here's Def Leppard on 97 LAV.

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10: You know, one of the weirder things I've seen on social media lately is parents feeding their babies butter, like whole sticks of butter. They swear that it helps them feel fuller after meals and get a good night's sleep, among other things. There's actually something to this. You know, butter is full of fat, which a rapidly growing infant needs, but eating butter all the time results in, quote, boxing out other important nutrients they need as well. Spokesperson for the Academy of Nutrition and Dietetics told us she recommends half a teaspoon to a teaspoon melted and then added to a puree. Or as they get older, you can drizzle oil or melted butter over cooked vegetables, she told us. We never say just give butter by itself, and it's not the only source of fat she would recommend. Avocados, hummus, fish, they are great sources of fat as well. And also, great foods to introduce. I'm Dr. Sanjay Gupta, helping you live a better life.
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1: Got two dogs on a double leash. I got the dog beds. I got my blanket. I got my Beats by Dre. So that's a lot of things I'm carrying. It get way out there in Riverside Park.
2: Sure.
1: All situated, really comfortable. I put my Beats in. But I am looking. The guy who's mowing the lawn's getting closer, and I'm like, do I got to get up till he mows the lawn? Because he's going to come over here and want to mow this section. He's way over there, but he's riding the mower, and he's getting closer and closer. I'm like, well, then I look around, and nobody's in the park, and usually the park's bumping. You know, there's kites, there's kids, there's everything. Oh, downpour. I can't wait. Like, it's not even...
2: I thought that was going somewhere else, but thanks. There's nobody else around. I'm sitting there on a blanket. This guy just keeps getting closer and closer with this mower. I'm like, is this guy going to ask you out? Oh. Or like, what's going to happen here?
1: Yeah, did.
2: Did she throw it to this guy on a mower in the park?
1: Pants were off. His pants were... No. Yeah, you're right.
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3: Watch for the heavier pockets of traffic on 131 northbound at Market. Breakdown right center lane is blocked and working a way to get that cleared. And now we have 131 northbound at Ann with the accident and a crash on the right shoulder of 131 northbound at 196. So watch for heavier pockets here. 96 east and west, accident free. No reported slowdowns on 196 right now. And on US 31, we're moving well. Traffic on the Henry at posted speeds. I'm Rick Schreif with traffic.
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10: 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Let me tell you about Pinterest's first parenting trend report. 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The report found a shift from the iPad kid era to now. when parents are actually more interested in real-world adventures and hands-on activities. The Global Trends and Insights lead at Pinterest told us families are thoughtfully designing childhoods rooted in creativity, intention, and meaningful experiences. One psychologist we spoke to said he sees this as a reflection of parents' desire to build core capacities in their children: resilience, curiosity, self-regulation, empathy. These things don't grow automatically, but are built through lived experience. I'm Dr. Sanjay Gupta, helping you live a better life.
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2: 13 on your side weather. Warmer today with highs near 70 and partly sunny skies. This weekend, chances for rain with another warm-up coming early next week.
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1: It's a 3-day weekend. Happy Memorial 3-day weekend, holiday weekend, which means three triple play. We got a triple play weekend happening all weekend in LAV. You're going to hear stuff that you don't normally hear. We go deep, right, Trav?
0: Deep, and it's fun.
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1: All right, well, Memorial Weekend's the best time to start grilling. 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We'll talk to you Tuesday morning.
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0: So I kind of compare this to arguing over where Up North technically starts. It's Classic Rock 97 LAV, but we're talking about summer. In a new survey, the average American says the real start of summer is May 21st, which is today. Summer doesn't officially begin until June 21st, but who doesn't want an extra month of summer? I mean, Memorial Day does kind of feel like the unofficial kickoff to summer. But I got to tell you, almost every year, if you go up north like me, it never feels like summer. It's okay down here, but up there, typically like 10 to 15 degrees cooler, especially if you're anywhere near the water like my grandparents. So, yeah, I would say up north starts around maybe Big Rapids. What do you think? And I would say summer does start Memorial Day weekend. On the way on LAV, got music for Pearl Jam, Frampton, and plenty more. Plus, Steve Gorman getting ready to take over from E. Jordan.
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6: Sometimes you can tell a lot about what someone wants to do offline by looking at what they do online. Let me tell you about Pinterest's first parenting trend report. Pinterest is a huge platform. They have 600 million monthly users, 80 billion searches per month. The report found a shift from the iPad kid era to now, when parents are actually more interested in real-world adventures and hands-on activities. The Global Trends and Insights lead at Pinterest told us, families are thoughtfully designing childhoods rooted in creativity, intention, and meaningful experiences. One psychologist we spoke to said he sees this as a reflection of parents' desire to build core capacities in their children: resilience, curiosity, self-regulation, empathy. These things don't grow automatically, but are built through lived experience. I'm Dr. Sanjay Gupta, helping you live a better life.
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